0: Steph McKagan.
1: And I'm Susan Holmes McKagan. Welcome back to our show. You know what it is.
0: Three quarters of the truth. I want to take this moment here and wish my beautiful wife right here and my radio partner and all kinds of partner and all kinds of things in my life. My wife, Susan, it was her birthday May 5th, so this is like her birthday show right now. I was by myself last week in Brazil, so we didn't do a birthday show. So this is it. Happy birthday, babe.
1: Thank you, my love. Thanks for making me so happy. Everybody's so happy. And it's so special to get to be with you here this week. We went to Disney World. Yeah. You went with Sasha and Meeks and her lovely daughter, May, yeah. Her boyfriend, Eric, and I've won races.
0: Yes, right.
1: And your kick-ass Guns N' Roses shows, so.
0: You got
1: pretty cool.
0: You got your birthday, you got Mother's Day, also all in the same week.
1: Coming at you.
0: Yeah.
1: It's Cinco de Mama, as we call in our house. It's Mama's Day.
0: Yeah.
1: But happy Mother's Day to all the beautiful mothers out there.
0: Yeah, for sure.
1: You are the hardest working women out there, let me tell you.
0: I concur. We're going to start off with a request, babe.
1: A request. So this was DM'd me, and you can write your request to on my Instagram at Susan Holmes McKagan. And just write what you want to hear, and we'll give you a shout out. So this is from
0: Newcastle, England.
1: Newcastle, England, sorry. From Jordan and Zara, or Zara, at rocking_exotics is their handle. And they, oh my God, they have a really cool page. They have all these exotic spiders and snakes, and they put cool music to it, like rock music that's fitting for each post. But anyway, they requested a really good one. Next up, Judas Priest with Flamethrower.

0: That was some Green Day with Brain Stew. And we wanted to also give a belated May the 4th be with you birthday shout out to Mike Dirnt, our buddy. We love you so much. Happy belated birthday. Hope it's a good one. I know it was May 4th, but we're thinking of you, especially this week because we've celebrated our birthdays together.
1: Yeah. Mike Dirnt, of course, bass player for Green Day. Sabbath, we got some Sabbath coming up. We heard some Ozzy last week or something, which made us reference, let's play some Ozzy this week on the show. I forget what it was. We're in all of our travels.
0: I know what it was.
1: What was it?
0: We went to Disney World and
1: the kid.
0: There was a baby stroller and it had a carved cool bat. And on the bat, it said Ozzy, his first trip to Disney World. So they named their baby Ozzy.
1: Yeah.
0: And they had that on their stroller.
1: That's what it was. I totally forgot. Here's Black Sabbath War Pigs.

0: Okay, that was a request, Soundgarden, from our daughter May at May McKagan's boyfriend, Eric Dietz. And for also a cool Instagram follower, at Killify, it's K-I-L-L-L-Y-F-E. He does the most insane, he finds and sources the most ridiculously cool vintage t-shirts.
1: Yes.
0: So check it out. Because they're not going to find him anywhere. They're really hard to find, and they're really cool. And he's a nice guy. So he requested that Soundgarden blow up the outside world, because he's a big Soundgarden fan. And thanks for that, Eric. And then we also want to mention that we went to the F1 races here, the Miami Grand Prix, last Sunday, and it was such a blast. If you guys have never been, really try and go to one of the races or check them out on Netflix. Drive to Survive show is really awesome, yeah, too. Duff and I have watched every single episode of every single season.
1: Yeah.
0: We like to talk about our movies and shows on here sometimes. But it's a really good one, and you'll embrace the driving world and the coaches and the mechanics and all the hard work that goes into it. And it's like a soap opera. But speaking of cars, here is the Cars with Good Times roll.

0: That was Cheap Trick with I Want You to Want Me. We heard Cheap Trick at Disney World. We're like, let's play Cheap Trick on the show.
1: Mm.
0: So we just did that.
1: Ooh, also, they're from Florida, so we're representing a little Florida.
0: Well, they're from Illinois. Let's not get it twisted.
1: Well, I think
0: they're famously from...
1: Oh.
0: Yes, well, from Illinois.
1: The singer and his wife...
0: They live here.
1: They live here in Florida for many years.
0: Yes.
1: So... They probably have their heart in several places like we do.
0: Yes.
1: In the States.
0: Kind of talked about us going to Disneyland. That was pretty epic. Disney World. And went to Epcot. We had 3 days off after Brazil, between Brazil and then the F1 event that GNR did last week here in Fort Lauderdale.
1: Fort Lauderdale is what the locals call it.
0: Yeah. I do this thing on my Instagram where I take questions and I talk about whatever the questions. I pick out the questions that feel okay to answer.
1: Mm-hmm.
0: And someone's asked me about my social D base. And it's all I did was take a sticker. Stickers were a little bit rarer back then in the day.
1: Mm-hmm.
0: I got this cool Social Distortion sticker and I put it on one of my base. And then our band kind of got big at the same time, so people would identify me sometimes with this Social Distortion bass. And I became a fan of Social D on... Rodney on the Rock put out a compilation record in like 1981, and it was all these punk bands from Southern California. And this song from Social Distortion was on that compilation record, and I became a fan then and there. Social Distortion, Mommy's Little Monster.

0: And that was some Guns N' Roses with Welcome to the Jungle.
1: Otherwise known as WTTJ. Yeah. I've never seen that written down like that before. All the years, that's so cool.
0: On our set list, that's what it is, WTTJ. Mm. Yeah. I was fortunate to be asked last week to do a thing for the Seattle Mariners, and Randy Johnson, the Hall of Fame.
1: The Randy Johnson.
0: The Randy Johnson, pitcher Randy Johnson. They retired, he and Ichiro's number, they had the same number, 51, last weekend. So they asked me to do a shout out to Randy. So I did it. I was able to do this cool shout out right before I went on the stage.
1: You're
0: in Brazil.
1: So humble. It's so sick. If you guys haven't seen it on Duff's Instagram, it is so freaking cool. Like how you honor his, because I know you love him.
0: Yeah.
1: He's, you know, one of your heroes. And
0: yeah.
1: I'm not going to give it away. You have to go on Duff's Instagram to see it, but it's pretty badass. You guys will dig it.
0: And he walked out last Saturday at the Mariners, sold out, you know, stadium to Welcome to the Jungle. So it was all pretty apropos. I'm going to play these next two songs. These last two songs is for my lovely bride and for her birthday.
1: It's my birthday.
0: This is this song, you'll know it's the Stones song. She's my little rock and roller, but it's called Little TNA. This is the Stones.

0: That was the Stones with Little TNA for my wife Sue here for her birthday, 29 again.
1: We're celebrating the Cinco de Mama. Yeah. I'm a May 5th Taurus. Shout out to all Taurus birthday peeps out there.
0: And I thought this last song for you only because Tiny Dancer from Elton John reminds me of you because you loved Almost Famous so much.
1: Yes.
0: And then you kind of, you wrote your book, which was like a later era, 90s era, sort of parallel-ish. It's in the same sort of neighborhood as Almost Famous.
1: Yeah, like it's a, you know, storyline, up-and-comer, with a female kind of lead, female protagonist viewpoint and like the rock and roll world. But the paperback's coming out May 28th of The Velvet Rose.
0: Right.
1: So it's easier to travel with, guys. You have no excuse not to get it now.
0: Reading's becoming popular again.
1: And the reading's popular again. You'll look cool even if you're not reading.
0: Yeah, you'll be cool.
1: By the pool.
0: So, with no further ado, happy birthday, baby. This is Elton John, Tiny Dancer.

0: And that was Elton John with some Tiny Dancer. That shall conclude another week of Three Chords and Truth. But not just another week of Three Chords and Truth. This is Susan's birthday week and Mother's Day. She has two things. They come back to back.
1: Oh my gosh, you guys can see me blushing through the speakers.
0: Until next week, you guys, I'm Dub McKagan.
1: I'm Susan Holmes McKagan, and I love you guys. Thank you so much for tuning in.
0: Over and out.
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4: 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I want to say hi to all my friends in Colombia and at Radio Activa, the rock planet. And hopefully we will see you guys in Colombia sometime very soon for some

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